0: available.
1: Okay, affirmative.
0: I have another 50, call me.
1: Okay.

0: Okay, but
1: I'm sorry about that, I'm so sorry.
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0: Okay, medic 50?
1: I got the
0: males apprehended. 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
0: Just want to let you know we're working on a refusal.
1: Okay.

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Engine 51, Medic 42, 6302, Old York Road, operator North Medic Van.

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0: For a female having chest pains. 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
2: Right, 42.
0: Receiving 42.
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1: Mary MS services are needed. Can they go further?
0: Okay, affirmative.

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0: 56B, I service for the remainder of the evening.
1: Yes, sir. This is affirmative.

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1: 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Another 20 minute ETA, so.
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2: Hey, get these people on call back. There's nobody in the lobby. Department has a security code, can't get in. 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
1: Okay, affirmative.

0: 1039B, 410 East Rockland Street, apartment number 1. That's 39B, 410 East Rockland Street, apartment number 1.
1: Hello,
2: Larry.
1: Hello.
2: This is 1134, no, send again. Who's it?
1: That's
2: a firm, okay, 734 North Sydenham.
1: That's a firm,
2: 663.
1: 663?
2: Squad, 67 34 Sydenham.
1: Firm, it's Kirby, first floor.

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0: Thanks, Susie.
1: Shoot 734, sitting here, nothing show.
0: That's affirmative. Attention company is responding, 6734 North Sydenham Street, coming to proceed over DC. Company is responding, 6734 North Sydenham Street, coming to proceed over DC, coming to operate in North Park.

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0: 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It was a little bit of a tough extrication from the house. 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
0: What is Battalion 2 Face Flying to Control, Engine 6398, recovery into the box?
1: 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Company is responding. 6734 North San Ham Street, we accept Engine 63 and Tower Ladder 8. Recall, company responding 6734 North San Ham Street, with exception of Engine 63 and Tower Ladder 8, company can recall.

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1: Affirmative. We're being in the park.

0: Charlie Letter 8. He'll be second in ladder.
1: Is it done yet? Back down, just back.
0: Ladder 18, 19,
1: Goulish.
0: That's a problem. Ladder 21.

0: Sorry, Cruiser. On the
1: 18-19 building. Attention, ladder 21, recall, ladder 21, recall. Attention, Tower Ladder 8, responding second in ladder on box 7316, fires reported 18-19 Nolan Street. Repeating, Tower Ladder 8 is responding in a second in ladder on box 7316, fires report 1819 Nolan Street. Company's operating our fire North Act 1.
0: Correct.

0: Okay, so you pressed your button for your entire assignment, never talked to us once, and now you're sitting at the station. So nobody knows what the outcome was.
1: It went POV.
0: Okay, you are aware that you are supposed to give radio that information?
2: Is it 73? Well, I'm in control. 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
3: 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Receptor end 73 recall. Come respond 1819 Nolan Street with receptor end 73 recall.

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1: Location of the show, if you have any further information.
0: Came in with no caller on the line. Somebody heard a loud noise in the park. 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
1: Who's this? 912B?
0: We'll be, we're still waiting on a bit.
1: Okay.

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0: Hey, we just got another call for this patient. 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They're saying they feel like they're having a heart attack.
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3: 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Repeating, box 460-55. Fires reported at 9801 Frankfurt Avenue, reported to be a Holy Family College in Delaney Hall, room 214. 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
3: 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Engine 62, Morrell Avenue in Chesterfield Road, in the parking lot of the Christ the King Church, for rubbish. Repeating engine 62, respond to Morrell Avenue on Chesterfield Road in the parking lot of Christ the King Church for rubbish.
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0: On location, nothing showing. Engine 46 is on location. Can you have the other companies remain out on Frankfort Avenue for now?
1: I'm just attention coming to respond in 9801 Frankfort Avenue, with the exception of Home 46 Company 13. 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Repeating, company responding to 9801 Frankfort Avenue, with the exception of Phone 46, companies are to stand by on Frankfort Avenue.

Frank Fifth Avenue, with the exception of Phone 46, comes are to stand by 1 Frankfort Avenue.

0: May 20.
1: Is he May 20?
0: 20, what's the length of those horizontal?
1: Okay.

0: Letter 29.
1: Pursuit May 29.
0: I'm found that we are available.
1: Okay.

0: 在这儿听谁？Battalion 13 is putting 1-1 in service. First engine, first ladder, report of smoke in room on the second floor.
1: Okay. 10G Connor, just found a 9801 Franklin, emergency vessel 546 and ladder 31, tell me you got to proceed in and stand by. Repeating kind of response, that's the 9801 Frankfurt Avenue at Holy Family, Delaney Hall, and 1214. Companies are announced to resume emergency speed with the Tesla phone 46 and ladder 31. Companies are proceeding to stand by, and all companies are reminded the fire ground channels, North Fire, North Tech 1.

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1: Came out of the blue.

0: 南池电话。
1: 南池电话。
0: 3137
1: 63 63 63 63 63 63 63 63 63 63 63 63 63 63 63 63 63 63 63 63 63 63 63 63 63 63 63 63 63 63 63 63 63 63 63 63 63 63 63 63 63 63 63 63 63 63 63 63 63 63 63 63 63 63 63 63 63 63 63 63 63 63 63 63 63 63 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
0: Yeah, can you try to call Jagger? 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
1: Okay, your recall.
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1: I was calling to give a call inside. Got the front door, no one's answered.
0: Okay, affirmative.
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0: 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Okay, are you with the patient?
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4: 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Nobody's out front, but we see a lot of patrol cars.
0: Sir, this is a North Fireman.
2: 958.
0: Proceed, 958.
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0: Okay.

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0: 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Respond to 6001 North 17th Street, apartment 1095, investigation.
1: Proceed with 15. Okay, female with hand injury. Engine 51.
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0: 612-354-2218 Lindley Avenue. Put it in a dwelling, following company that was signed, operate on North Fire, North Tech 1. Engine 61, squad 72, engine 55, squad 70. Fellow letter 22, letter 29, battalion 2, battalion 8, and medic 18. Repeating box 612-354-2218 Lindley Avenue, reported to be a dwelling. Fire company that was signed, operate on North Fire, North Tech 1. Engine 61, squad 72, engine 55. Squad 70, tower ladder 22, ladder 29, battalion 2, battalion 8, and medic 18.
1: Battalion 2-0.
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2: 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Can you respond in 218 Lindley Avenue? Can you proceed at reduced speed? Repeat, can you respond in 218 Lindley Avenue? Can you proceed at reduced speed? And how come you don't remind the fire ground cameras no fire, no check line?
0: Engine 59.
1: 24, thank you.
0: No, disoriented. That's all information I have. 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
0: Yeah, it's gonna be for overdose.

it becomes responding to 218 Monroe Avenue, except changing 61, Cumbies County Recall. Repeating comes responding to 218 Monroe Avenue, except changing 61, Cumbies County Recall.

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1: 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She fell down the steps.

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1: 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We're getting ready to be a Class 3 sci-fi in a few minutes.
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0: Responding, in our location, 1956, on the block out.
1: Okay, supposed to be the third floor female with a hand injury.
0: 8-3.
1: Is she Medicaid pay?
0: 4641, Roosevelt Boulevard.
1: Okay, it's going to be for a male, just from a fall.
2: Medic 28.
1: Medic 10 B.
2: Not a hate suggestion, who are we ready?
1: You can see.
2: I have an 83, that's 83-year-old female who's in respiratory distress. Treat patient as well. Vitals are unstable. Could you have respiratory on standby for chest? I know it would be there 5 to 8 minutes.
1: Medic man, standby for house notification. I just want to know if medic man, standby for house notification.

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1: We're not.
0: Screw now, proceed.
1: Where am I? Can you let the medic unit know to park on Crittenden and they can bring the stretcher down the alleyway?
0: Affirmative. Medic 5.
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0: 25-year-old male, auto dead. 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No loss of consciousness. No blood thinners. ETA 5 minutes.
1: Okay, are you turned off medic grand standby, file notification? Are you turned off medic grand standby, file notification?

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0: 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Okay, it's going to be medical alert, primary 1. 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
0: 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Can you get a callback for entry, please?

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2: Mid 25 recall, 25B recall.
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2: Okay.
1: 114.
2: 114.
1: Recall the medic unit. This is the metal work from the patient. Keep us on for a second. We're stuck behind a cop car. I'll let you know when we're available.
2: Okay, affirmative. Medic 29 recall.
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3: Medic 42. We're available in the police car 1521.
2: Okay, 1521.

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1: Okay, that's going to be a medical alert. Mel, need a lift assist.

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0: Accident or accident.
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0: Okay.

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For the honest, sister. Responding, 1100 American. 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
0: investigating.
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1: Thirty-two B.
0: Thirty-two B, waiting in the bed.

0: That is 71.
1: Hi, Peter.
0: Put that on alarm or a battle.
1: Okay.

0: Medic 4B.
1: We've been knocking on the door. Do you want to do a call back? Because we've been knocking and nobody came to the door.
0: Okay, alright, stand by. Medic 42, you said you're going to which hospital?
2: I'm sorry.
0: Make trauma transport.
2: Stroke alert.
0: Oh, I'm sorry, stroke alert. Go ahead.
2: I have a 69-year-old female, 69-year-old female, positive stroke assessment, right side weakness, vital stable, ETA, 15 minutes.
0: Okay, that's affirmative. All units on the North Medic Band standby, possible notification. Are you on North Medic Band standby, possible notification?

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0: Ladder for entry.
1: Okay, Medic 4B, I got a lockbox code. It's going to be NFL. Can you try that?
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1: Okay.

0: Timmy.
1: 15-8-10B. Okay, it's going to be female initial assault.
0: This affirmative. Is police responding?
1: Affirmative. Hey, 21. Is he made 24?
2: 6:30 AM.
1: Okay, it's going to be a juvenile just on the floor. Police was notified to respond.
2: Medic 4B.
1: Medic 4B.
2: Were you trying to raise this over radio?
1: Negative. Did you get the lockbox code?
2: Affirmative. 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
0: 3301, Kathleen.
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1: This is Medic 18.
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Some way for police.

0: 1946.
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1: Make 4B, I made you available by mistake, but I'm supposed to contact you.
0: Repeat that again.
1: Okay, you said you were waiting for a bid. I'm sorry, you were working on a refusal, right?
0: Yes, we're working on a refusal.
1: Okay, I made you available by mistake.

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0: 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Negative LOC, vitals are stable. He has a broken right ankle. ETA is about 15 minutes.
1: Okay, so you need to handle funny pain, standby. Fast modification, I'll stand by fast modification.

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0: Responding 7049 Calvert Street.
1: Air report of a male bleeding. I'm sorry, vomiting blood.

1518, 234 West Shelton, Department 305 in Cleveland System. 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

0: 那就再见。
1: 再见。
0: Engineer, team is following 234 westbound.
1: Pardon me, 3 0 7 3 9 thank you.

0: first following the medical intent, following up.
1: 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It's going to be on the northbound platform,

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Houston, Tanger 63, 600 West Shotham Avenue, Shotham, Virginia, Houston. For the alarm system, P-Ninja 63, respond to 600 West Shotham Avenue, and to Shotham, Houston. Re-Ev Center for the alarm system.

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0: 209 West Westmoreland.
1: That is affirmative. 19-year-old female, heart rate. Medic 6. Medic 6, proceed.
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1: That's affirmative, 75-year-old female, abdominal pain.

0: Medic 47.
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0: We'll respond to accident reports on our feet.
1: That's affirmative, 4605, this is street. 68-year-old male, chest pain.

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1: 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Yes, we head out shortly.
0: Roger.

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0: I'm ready. Medic 5, proceed.
2: Chestnut Hill Lane, 5 bad, just punching out.
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0: Mike 6. Mike 6, was he? 714 wrong.
1: That's affirmative. 43 all female vomiting.
2: Engine 56.
1: Engine 56, proceed.
2: 714 wrong.
1: That's affirmative. Apartment number 12. 43 all female vomiting.
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1: 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Apartment number 12. 43 Alpha Mama. Ascension Engine 56, Medic 6 recall. Engine 56, Medic 6 recall.
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1: Proceed into 19.
0: Unable to gain entry to silence the alarm, no sign of smoke or fire, you can make engine 19 available.

Francis 49, recall, 49, recall. I was through off lane on the third floor at Maplewood Manor for the alarm system. Repeat engine 19, tower light 8, responding 125, was through off lane on the third floor of Maplewood Manor for the alarm system. Engine 19, all location, nothing showing. You can call the ladder. Okay. Attention, tower ladder 8, recall. Repeating tower ladder 8, recall.

0: Medic 24.
1: Medic 24, 5825, Crimson.
0: That's affirmative, 50 male vaping. Engine 51, proceed.
2: Medic 51.
0: Medic 51, proceed.
2: Yeah, can we have another, we have two patients here. Can we have another ambulance? It could be a D unit.
0: Okay.

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1: Medic plan secrecy.
0: 3103, passport.
1: That's affirmative, 74-year-old female, chest pain and feeling pain.
2: Agent 71.
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1: okay.

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0: 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She just wanted to speak to somebody.
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1: 这是24 proceed。
0: 6137
1: That's affirmative, 68 year old female testing.

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0: 9:33.
1: Confirm you're responding.
0: What's the firm name?
1: 6137 off 7th Street. 68-year-old female, trust me.
0: 28. 28, proceed. 1050 West,
1: New Jersey. That's affirmative. Male on the bench, possible seizure, closer to the regional rail on the ramp.

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0: 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She's on the sidewalk. She doesn't want us. She becomes violent to EMS. You can become violent and police help are available.
1: Okay.

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1: Proceed, sir.
0: This is the same alarm that was going off earlier across the street that I cannot turn off. You can make a call.
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1: Attention, Medic 46, Lehigh and Frankfurt Avenues. Medic 46, Lehigh and Frankfurt Avenues, operate on North Medic Band. 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
0: 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Medic 46, proceed.
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1: 45B, proceed.
0: Miles on already.
1: Proceed.
0: 13181.
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1: 22nd Street, Allegheny Avenue, reduced speed, 58-year-old male, leg pain.

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0: 31.55.
1: That's fine.

0: That's a 20.
1: Plus he is a 20.
0: Sorry, 21, that's two, fine.
1: That's affirmative.
0: But that ain't none.
1: Sorry,
0: 3152, right.
1: That's a fine, sir.

0: 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Send you down to respond to 3152 Frankfurt Avenue. Come to campus scene at reduced speed. Repeat, Tony, for respond at 3152 Frankfurt Avenue. I'm still proceeding at reduced speed, and all companies are reminded to fire launch and be notified and I'll stay at one.
1: Proceed, sir.
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1: Okay.
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0: Tens, you come to respond in at 3152 Frankfurt Avenue. They trust Tens at 28. Tens, you can recall. Repeat, you come to respond at 3152 Frankfurt Avenue. They trust Tens at 28. Tens, you can recall.

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1: proceed.
0: Do we have a callback or anything? Yeah, we can't get the truck onto the property as the arm is down on both sides.
1: I'm out of the box here.

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1: "4202
0: Anna Street."
1: And then, number 7, Cookie.

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1: This is not a joke.
2: This is not a joke.
1: Not a joke.
2: Not a joke.
1: Not a joke.
2: Not a joke.

0: 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Medic 28, proceed.
1: Need a ladder for manpower.
0: That's affirmative.
2: ES 11.
0: ES 11, proceed.
2: 7901 State.

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1: At a 21, proceed.
0: 315 West Jonathan.
1: Affirmative, apartment 309, in need of a manpower.
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0: Ladder 21.
1: Ladder 21, proceed.
0: Now, can you repeat that? Was it 433 or left assist?

0: Yes, ma'am. Can you advise Medic 28 that we're outside, can into the building, can we push the button inside the apartment so we can enter the building, please?
1: That's from Medic 28.

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1: You can recall from 11-28.
0: Affirmative.

0: 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Medic pan, proceed. And we'll be responding, however, to the run.
1: Whatever.

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0: Responding 328 West Shelton.
1: Affirmative.

said for? Confirm you responding. Can you send it again? I don't have anything on my cab. Affirmative, 18 West Shelton Avenue, 68 year old female, short of breath, swollen tongue.

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0: 49, proceed.
1: Power train is Torsdale, 34 male, they're doing assault. Vital signs are rock solid stable. If you could give me like 5 to 7.
2: I'll come to you from the next name, but possibly.

0: All companies on North Medic may resume radio transmission after the notification has been complete. All companies on North Medic may resume radio transmission after the notification has been complete.
1: Alright,
0: fine, proceed.
1: Yeah, can I get a cop over here to secure a property?
0: That's funny. Repeat the nature of your police.
1: Secure a property.

0: Medical 4B, proceed.
1: Yeah, Roger, cat is there. We're on scene. Is there an apartment number?
0: Medic 24, we're still at a unit, 39. I don't know how we got logged into the unit.

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1: Nine 31D, proceed.
0: 1617, Fourback Mask.
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0: 31 B. And we've been flagged down on Phillip and Lehigh Avenue, and we're going to transport to Temple.
1: Is that Phillip and Lehigh?
0: We're manned down.
1: That's affirmative.

0: 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First, resistance is deserved.
1: Pardon me.

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0: 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We're going to be upgraded for today. We're going to be Medic 45 for today.
1: Sorry, maybe you could recall from Warbeck Avenue.

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0: That's affirmative. 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
2: Good morning, ma'am. We're just changing over. Should be about a minute or two. I didn't get the address, but we're now.
0: Affirmative. 437 West Airdrie, 437 West Airdrie, a 59 male asthma attack.

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0: 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It's cold.
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0: Engine 61 is responding to Medic 29 to 202 East Roosevelt Boulevard for the code.
1: That's affirmative. Police responding is...

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0: 617B.
1: Okay, hold on. 17B.
0: Yes, I tried to call the patient back. She answered the phone, said nobody ever showed up, goodbye, and hung up the phone. I'm sure if she's still at that location or if she still needs assistance.
1: We're here knocking on the door and there's no answer at the door. If she can open the door for us.
0: She is not answering any more phone calls aside from the one where she said they never showed up and hung up.
1: Alright, we'll find her. If you can make it available then.
0: Affirmative, medic 6.
2: Medic 6, we're going to downgrade to a B unit for the day.
0: That's affirmative, medic 6.
3: Location, we're investigating.
2: Affirmative.

0: Phase 2 Frankfurt.
1: Sounds like it was neat.
0: We have a 56-year-old female, respiratory distress, currently on CPAP, vitals unstable, ETA about 2 minutes, high respiratory standby.
1: So far, the same company is with Medicare for hospital, the same company is with Medicare for hospital, please.
2: That is 61.

0: Very good.
1: Go to the medic.
0: 1837 East Columbus.
1: Affirmative, a 36-year-old male says.

0: 32B?
1: Where's my 32B?
0: Responder, 6375, Brittany.
1: Well, female injuries from an assault, use caution, doers still reported to be on location, police are responding as well.

0: 9:42.
1: Ma'am, this will be your fusing random out last time. Going to be here. Now we're going to be here for the day.
0: That's affirmative. Thank you.

0: 942.
1: Ma'am, it's over your fusing right about last time. Gonna be here. Down ring to a beacon for the day.
0: That's affirmative. Thank you.

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1: NG61, you can recall ES10, make it to 5293, and notify police.
0: ES10.
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1: Medic 29, proceed.
0: Man, this is going to be a field pronouncer. We're waiting on police.
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0: Thank you, I'll be back up the upper 80 for tonight, for today.

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1: Medic 10, proceed.
0: Morning. Happy Labor Day. And we are upgrading to ALS. You can log me off, please.
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1: 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I'm fine.

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1: Medic 54B, proceed.
0: Luke 50, yes.
1: 62-year-old female, lethargic, room A, Alpha 29, bid B, Bravo.

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1: Medic 62, B for C.
0: 4953 North 8.
1: That's affirmative.

0: Yeah, isn't he the temple women?
1: Percy had a good. Medic 57, proceed.
0: I have a 26-year-old female complaining of flu-like symptoms. Vitals are stable. ETA, 5 minutes, approximately 15 weeks pregnant.
1: Basal nerve medic van, Tampa Hospital notification. 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
1: 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Yes, sir. 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
1: Medicaid.
0: Okay, Crispy.
1: Is he going?
0: It is. Medic 54. 45, I'm sorry.

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0: 18
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0: Okay.
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0: Okay.
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0: Okay.

38.

5944 fire is for 43318 North Revere Street, reported to be a dwelling. The following company's response, operating on the North Fire Van, North Act 1. Attention engine 59, engine 50, squad 72, engine 45, ladder 18, wheel 12, battalion 8, battalion 2, and net 4. 5944 fire is for 43318 North Revere Street, reported to be a dwelling. The following companies respond and operate on the North Fire Van, North Tech 1, engine 59, engine 50, squad 72, engine 25, ladder 18, ladder 12, battalion 8, battalion 2, and ladder 4.

0: appears to be Verizon technology cables being cut over the roadway. It's on pole 2735, and for me, it's still.
1: Okay.

51 letters from that Italian wanted to do West Arbor Avenue for political leaders, and his 51 letters from that Italian wanted to elevator operate on the North Fire Band.

0: 59.
1: Engine 59. Roger, 12. All locations, 918, you're from the smoking area. Investigating 101.
0: Responding to 381 North of Deer Street, the exception of 59 O'Hara Reed, proceed in a CMI. Company's responding to 3318 North of Deer Street, the exception of engine 59 O'Hara Reed, proceed in a CMI. Companies are operating on the North Fireman, North Tech 1. Engine 51.
2: 320 by Somerville for the elevator.
0: Affirmative, sir. Elevator number 4. Ladder 12.
1: Two-story, middle of the row, 15 by 45. We have obvious hoarding conditions. White smoke, second floor, coming from the roof area. Ladder's got the same size and dimensions. 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
3: Responding out here.
0: Company's responding to 3318 North Bevier Street, with the exception of Squad 72 and Engine 45. Companies are to proceed in and go into service. Companies are operating on the North Fire Band and North Tech 1.
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0: 三零四。
1: 三零四。
0: 43 18 47 47 47 47 47 47 47 47 47 47 47 47 47 47 47 47 47 47 47 47 47 47 47 47 47 47 47 47 47 47 47 47 47 47 47 47 47 47 47 47 47 47 47 47 47 47 47 47 47 47 47 47 47 47 47 47 47 47 47 47 47 47 47 47 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47 47 47 47 47 47 47 47 47 47 47 47 47 47 47 47 47 47 47 47 47 47 47 47 47 47 47 47 47 47 47 47 47 47 47 47 47 47 47 47 47 47 47 47 47 47 47 47 47 47 47 47 47 47 47 47 47

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0: Affirmative.
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0: 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Engine 35, 3200 Henry Avenue for the alarm system. Operator on the north fireman.
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2: Attention Medic 42B, 6017 North 12th Street, reduced speed response. Medic 42B, 6017 North 12th Street, reduced speed response. Operate North Medic Van.
0: Where is Tower 38?
1: Water Tower 38.
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Squad 72, 5016 North 11th Street for the alarm system. Operator on the North Fireman.

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1: Okay. Engine 19?
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1: Okay.
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1: Affirmative. Our fishing company respond in 810 West Wallace Street with the exception of 572 later 29. Proceed in the state of our company responding. 810 West Wallace Street with the exception of 572 later 29. Proceed in the state of our company operating on North Isaiah, North Tech 1.

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1: All locations, 810 Welling, two-story middle of the road occupied dwelling. We have fire in a porch roof and a service of 1-1. 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

0: control for engine and ladder ourselves in a medic unit to recall the other companies. We also be going to analog.
1: Attention companies responding 810 West Welland Street with a Exceptional 572, later 29, assigning 2 medics for recall. Companies responding 810 West Welland Street with a Exceptional 572, later 29, assigning 2 medics for recall.

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0: 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I thought you had that.

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Medic 57, repeat. Responding 6 ESX, pull up. Man down in the back of hospital driveway.

0: Commission 59-4316 North 16th Street for the alarm for an investigation. Engine 59-4316 North 16th Street for an investigation. Operate on the North Fireman.
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2: B. 3-4 West
1: Bailey. Unconscious. Attention, engine 51, tower letter B, battalion 2, medic 10, ES 10, and rescue 1, broad and range street corner accident. Engine 51, tower letter E, battalion 2, medic 10, ES 10, and rescue 1, broad and range street corner accident, operator on the north fire van. Medic 18. Medic 18 for C.
3: Man, we're right here, we can take broad and range.
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3: Yeah.

0: 10 recall medic. 18 is available on responding to Broad and Grange Streets for an accident. Medic 18 is available on responding to Broad and Grange Streets for an accident and operating on North Fire Band. Medic 10 recall. Yes, 10.
1: Responding Broad and Grange.
0: Okay, yes, 10.

0: in navigation for the reception. Just have me if you want to come out and work fire.
1: Hello? Hello? 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
0: 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Okay, the time to engine 51.
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0: and this is not an EMS issue. You can make it available.
1: Police was on scene looking for you guys. Are you still there?
0: Negative. She might have walked away. He's working on 1 mile.
1: Alright.

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1: That's right, I
0: the urgent care, 56 female, down, okay.

0: Ma'am, do you have a call back? There's nobody here that called 911.
1: Stand by a minute.
2: Page Medic 42B, recall from the assignment. Medic 42B, recall from the assignment. Medic 15B is responding at reduced speed, 1727 North Marshall Street.
3: 42B, acknowledge recall.

0: 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I have an extended stay here. They're doing an advanced procedure on our equipment.
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0: 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Thank you.
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0: 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We'll be around for about 7 minutes.
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1: 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Labor, vital signs are currently stable. 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
2: 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You can make this available, this is accidental.

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1: Shit, Vibes, we're still waiting on that.

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0: 64 45 turns.
1: Medic, proceed.
0: Certainly, Roger.
1: Romel, fall and hit.
0: Medic 22.
1: Medic 22, proceed.
0: Yeah, you have us on 5th and Lehigh also. We're responding. I don't know if you have a same call.

0: Medic 22.
1: When you get on scene, can you let us know there's two patients out there?
0: I'm leaving on the sidewalk. We're pulling up now.
1: Medic 8.
0: Medic 8, we're from Lehigh. We'll let you know in a second.
1: Medic 22 is on. Can you recall Medic 8?

0: Medic 22.
1: Medic 22, proceed.
0: Yeah, I don't see anyone out here if you want to recall Medicaid. I think it's just the one patient we got.
1: Affirmative, thank you. Medicaid recall?
0: 48, give me 48.
2: Medicaid is available.
1: Affirmative. Medic 48, proceed.
3: 28. Can you please call my name about ringing on the number?
1: Medic 48, could you repeat your transmission, please?
3: Can you please call my name about ringing on the number?

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0: resident as the resident.
1: Affirmative.
0: Yes, ma'am.
1: Available. This is going to be handled by police. Police car. Affirmative.
0: Okay.
1: Tornado 48 inside the home. Declare it in this area.
2: Let's say that.
1: 21 proceed.
2: Ring to the cobra.
1: For chest pain in front of the station.
0: Yes.
1: Yes, 11 proceed.
0: 18. On this list.
1: Affirmative. AJ 18 proceed.
3: 18. 2313
1: Hartsville. Affirmative. Here, south of resident. Better 49 proceed.
4: 2313 Hartsville.
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0: Good time, Molly.
1: Well, okay, minute 48. And the police. 2313 on the top.
0: That's the problem.

0: Hey, can I get in for a walk in, please?
1: Perfect.
0: For someone with chest pain?
1: No. Even with no medics are fine, no injuries. That's in the.

0: 56,
1: we proceed.
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1: Proceed.
0: 3939 female. Onset an hour ago. Thought it was unstable. Took me about 2 minutes.
1: Battery? Are you going to Nazareth?
0: I'm on fire, man.
1: Can you send a hospital notification, please?

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1: Property.

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0: 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Medic 46, recall. Assistant AR3A responding 6 in Cambria Street. AR3A responding 6 in Cambria Street, operating North Medic Band.
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0: 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The patient is wagging you down. 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
1: 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We'll be inside in a second.
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0: 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Ladder 31.
1: Library Trina.
0: Okay, ladder 31. ES 11.
2: I could recall you saying, you know, on 3.
0: 5 Berry Road and Trina Drive. ES 10 recall?
2: I've ever seen my response.
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0: Affirmative, ma'am. Battalion 5, recall. Y-72, recall.
1: Squad 2 now.
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0: Officer, Medic 58, 744 East Tioga Street, Unit A Alpha, Medic 58, 744 East Tioga Street, Unit A Alpha, operate North Medic Van. Medic 47, proceed. Medic 29, proceed.
1: Waiting on the bed at Frankfurt.
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1: That's affirmative.
0: Company. Company. Company. Company. Company. Company. Company. Company. Company. Company. Company. Company. Company. Company. Company. Company. 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Company. Company. Company. Company. Company. Company. Company. Company. Company. Company. Company. Company. Company. Company. Company. Company. Company. Company. Company. Company. Company. Company. Company. Company. Company. Company. Company. Company. Company. Company. Company. Company. Company. Company. Company. Company. Company. Company. Company. Company. Company. Company. Company. Company. Company. Company. Company. Company. Company. Company. Company. Company. Company. Company. Company. Company. Company. Company. Company. Company. Company. Company. Company. Company. Company. Company. Company. Company. Company. Company. Company. Company. Company. Company. Company. Company. Company. Company. Company. Company. Company. Company. Company. Company. Company. Company. Company. Company. 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Company. Company. Company. Company. Company. Company. Company. Company. Company. Company. Company. Company. Company. Company. Company. Company.

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0: 1806, West Sunclair, Avenue, after the East Love Apple.
1: Okay.
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0: what I hate pussy. 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
1: 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I'm not confirmed. 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

0: Posey to AR2A.
1: And we're all affected. Sending Senator Willard person down.
0: Affirmative. Sending Senator Willard for a person down.
2: Sending Colby Sides.
0: That's a problem, yeah.
1: Engine 56.
0: Okay, engine 56.
1: Bravo.
0: That's a problem, yeah. 19 Wayne Avenue, apartment 123, bed 16, 5919 Wayne Avenue, apartment 123, and operator on the front right there. Send it AR2A is on Tina Third, Pennington Avenue and Willard Street, AR2A is on Tina Third, Pennington Avenue and Willard Street, and operator on the front right there.

apologies, thank you. But I'm

709-5242-672 Belgrade Street, according to your dwelling. The following comes from the responding operator on the phone, fire van, South Tech 1. Engine 6, engine 25, engine 28, engine 2. Ladder 16, ladder 3, battalion 10, battalion 4, medic 45, and rescue 1.

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1: 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Medic 4, proceed.
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1: 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Medic 4, responding 617 East Wensley.
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1: Okay,
0: location, not a show.
1: Okay.

0: And just have it repeat.
1: Yes, I have to listen to that.
0: The TSN? TSN, not a code. I'm going to do that account. Bobby Beach. Medic 25. Percy, Medic 25.
2: I sure was calling on a cat, but we just made it off report, seeing Chris. 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
0: Affirmative. 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
0: Affirmative.
1: Just drive you one.
0: Medic 45, proceed.
1: 45, I got a short stand for going to the right. 38,
0: medic 45.
1: 41 female, 41 female involved in NBC, unrestrained driver. Denies hello to team. Positive for blood and his vitals are stable. ETA is going to be 10 minutes tempo.
0: All companies on North Medic Van stand by for hospital notification. 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
1: Leaving Frankfurt again before transfer phone.
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0: 29.
1: Strike 29, I have a 32-year-old Coast Cove, ALS in progress, will be there in 7. Female, but they're still unstable at this time.
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1: Where about?
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0: Lundy, repeat. City Lundy, you can show respond in 2037 East Lehigh via that call for a cancer patient in Spain.
2: This may be alive. Officer Temple still waiting on the bed.
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2: You just let him know that they report out to the 1-2.

0: Okay. 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
1: Okay, from an alarm company.
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1: Is that an A recall?
2: Right, well.
1: How will that rate recall?
2: On location, on scene.
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1: Attention, engine 61, 4656 Boldernot Street to the alarm system. Engine 61, 4656 Boldernot Street to the alarm system. Operate on the North Fireman. Tactical Box 1218 fire is reported. 4367 Crescent Street reported to be a stove. The following companies respond and operate on the North Fireband, NorthTAC 1. Attention, Engine 12, Engine 39, Ladder 30, Ladder 25, and Battalion 9. Tactical Box 1218 fire is reported. 4367 Crescent Street reported to be a stove. The following companies respond and operate on the North Fireband, NorthTAC 1. Engine 12, Engine 39, Ladder 30, Ladder 25, and Battalion 9.
0: Sitting Avenue. There's no 1806. It starts at 1830. 1806 is a vacant lot. So could you call him back to confirm the address?
1: Stand by. Medic 4, recall.
2: Medic 4, acknowledge recall. Thank you.
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1: Medic 60, proceed.
3: 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We're still around.
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Medic 17B, 2037 East Lehigh Avenue, Unit number 5, G as in golf, A as in alpha, reduced B response, operate on North Medic Band.

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1: Affirmative, attention, companies responding to a 4367 Carson Street, the exception of engine 12 proceeding at reduced speed. Companies responding to 4367 Crescent Street with the exception of engine 12 proceeding at reduced speed. Companies are operating on the north fire band, North Tag 1. Engine 7.
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1: Okay. Okay.

0: Tyanine placed the fire under control, began with the first engine and ladder. Should we turn the rest of the companies? 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
1: 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Attention companies responding to 4367 Crescent Street, the exception of engine 12 and ladder 30 recall. Companies responding to 4367 Crescent Street, the exception of engine 12 and ladder 30 recall.
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1: 24 workers stuck in a broken cherry picker.
2: Battalion 2.
1: Proceed, Battalion 2.
2: 311, St. Martin.
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1: Yeah, AOS.
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0: Hunter's address was ETL 610, but I'll try to call them back again.
1: It's a vacant lot.
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0: 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Students with a loud. 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
1: 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I'm unable to gain access. No evidence, smoke or fire, anything is available.
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1: That's affirmative. 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
0: Engine 61 out of 29 Battalion 2, 5611 North 4th Street for fumes, and operating on the North Fire Van. Engine 61. For fumes. 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
1: That's affirmative, it's on Tuesday. Yeah, I know there's a lot going on right now, but we got two different runs. Are we responding to Kensington and Allegheny, or, Jasper and Allegheny? Just want to confirm.

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1: Stand by, we're talking about.
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2: Are you on?
0: Medic 31 for speed.
2: 1802 East Allegheny.
0: Meltdown on highway, police on scene.
1: Good evening.
0: Medic 58, proceed.
1: Yeah, we're being resumed by police on scene. Can you give us a time to just document it?
3: You can make it up. We're reading that your gas turned off. We're still going to be teaching off you.
4: I confirm, so they've been notified.

Man, I'm not sure what's going on, but we're being flagged down at Allegheny and Emerald for police on scene with a possible overdose.

0: Is that Allegheny and Cumberland, Matter 58B?
1: Emerald, Allegheny and Emerald, man. Okay. 1952 to be exact, Allegheny. That's the address that the police officers are stating that they gave you guys.
0: I'm sending it over to you now. That's Medic 46B shop. Medic 46B?
1: Okay, maybe you can put it on screen, man.
0: Medic 46B, we direct to 1802 East Allegheny Avenue, please.

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Engine 62, letter 34, Italian 5, 1941 Kentland Street for fumes. 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
0: 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Battalion 2 recall. Ladder 29 recall.
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0: Well, I don't want to be expensive. Well, I don't. Use the side entrance.
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0: Medic 8B, proceed.
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Engine 58, 15501 Bustleton Avenue for the alarm system. Operate on the north fire band.

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0: 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That's just in Medic 22, 2950 North West Gallows Street, Medic 22, 2950 North West Gallows Street, operating North Medic Band.

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1: Yes, ma'am. Is this a quote?
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1: Okay, we need an engine.
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2: Perfect. Attention 55 ES10 3916 North 13th Street. So if this somebody 22 calls blue. Attention 55 ES10 3916 North 13th Street. So if this somebody 22 calls blue. Operating on North Medicaid. Later 29.
1: Church Lane.
2: North 19th Street for a cold blue. We're not sure if this is the same run, so we're going to have you start in. 2018.
1: Engine 51. What is the second one?
2: The second one is 1832 Church Lane. That came from a third party caller that wasn't on scene.
3: Can you call Andrew? We can take this.
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0: protocol because it's on the flip phone. The engine will go in with you. Once you get 18, if you can handle it, I'll break up.
1: Later 29. Church lane, we got entry 51, medication, air mobilization also.
0: Affirmative, sir. You can recall. Medic 10, yes.
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2: 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Yes, ma'am. 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
0: That's a negative.
3: 87.
0: Is this
3: out? No, this is a recall. Switching back over to North 5.
0: Affirmative, later 29.

Department B, Bravo 2, 53 Mel, 11 Chair. Medic 20 is responding 10714 Haldeman Avenue, Department B, Bravo 2, Medic 20 is responding 10714 Haldeman Avenue, Department B, Bravo 2, operating on North Medic. Department 12, you're a female, the same thing.

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0: We are downgraded to a B unit. 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

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Engine 59, battalion 84240, hold your road, water main break investigation, operate on the North Island.

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0: Pager recall Battalion 8, we can handle this alone. Send here flying from a 42 quarter building.
1: Okay, Battalion 8 recall.
0: Battalion 8 affirmative.

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0: about it, aren't I?
1: I'm 31. I'm 31. I'm 31. I'm 31. I'm 31. I'm 31. I'm 31. I'm 31. I'm 31. I'm 31. I'm 31. I'm 31. I'm 31. I'm 31. I'm 31. I'm 31. I'm 31. I'm 31. I'm 31. I'm 31. I'm 31. I'm 31. I'm 31. I'm 31. I'm 31. I'm 31. I'm 31. I'm 31. I'm 31. I'm 31. I'm 31. I'm 31. I'm 31. I'm 31. I'm 31. I'm 31. I'm 31. I'm 31. I'm 31. I'm 31. I'm 31. I'm 31. I'm 31. I'm 31. I'm 31. I'm 31. I'm 31. I'm 31. I'm 31. I'm 31. I'm 31. I'm 31. I'm 31. I'm 31. I'm 31. I'm 31. I'm 31. I'm 31. I'm 31. I'm 31. I'm 31. I'm 31. I'm 31.

0: 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Location 1071 for Alden.
1: Sorry, well, we have to

0: is 11.
1: Go on, an 847 type.
0: I am 11. Okay, sir.

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0: Hey, Houston Temple.
1: Okay.
0: Approximately 70-year-old male, postcode. Vitals are unstable at this time. 12 leads been transmitted and we'll be there in about 7 minutes.
1: Okay. Come on, okay. Stand back for a notification. I'll put the number. Please stand back.

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2: Yeah, we just looked around. 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